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0: Woman, it's Kane Brown on Country Nights Live with Hardy coming up next by request. I chatted with him about his love of snakes and getting bitten all the time the other day.
1: I've been bitten 100 times.
0: What are you doing?
1: I'm just a snake guy. I love snakes. I've just been that way since I was a little kid. I'll never forget my dad, when I was like 3 years old, ran over a copperhead on purpose. Sorry, Dad, if you hear this, but this is a true story, which is a venomous snake. Yeah. And I cried and cried and cried. And I just remember thinking, like, what did that snake do to you? Like, he didn't deserve to die. And that was 3 years old. So I don't know if I was a snake in a past life or what, but I've always been a snake lover. I'm a big animal. I'm a hunter, too. I'm a hunter and fisherman, but I'm very respectful when it comes to that stuff. And I love the outdoors and just our wonderful indigenous North American creatures, and snakes are included in that list.
0: Yeah.
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27: You talk about people being offended. 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
0: We didn't send out invitations to come to the graduation. Uh-huh. 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
0: Yeah, that, yep. Which was
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0: Great. Yeah. Yeah, you didn't get that?
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0: 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It's Dan and Shay on Country Nights Live. I'm going to let them explain that one to you.
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0: When it comes to news, we are first in country. Country News Now. 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
1: 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That's our happy place, being in the studio making music. 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But we're rolling. 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
1: 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That's our happy place, being in the studio making music. 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But yeah, we're rolling. We'll make a studio out of anything.
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39: Recent survey conducted by Common Sense Media found one-third of teenagers prefer AI companions over humans for serious conversations. There's a term for that, social offloading. And experts we talked to warned that this habit could be stunting emotional growth, leaving an already isolated generation who came of age during the pandemic even less prepared for the messiness of human interaction. Sure, AI can help you polish whatever it is you're looking to say, but that's not very human, right? It's the messiness that makes our interactions with each other so real. It's also what makes them so validating, help us to develop our confidence, our voice, our deep bonds with each other. Psychiatrists we talked to encouraged turning to family or friends when you're struggling to express yourself. They are keen to help. I'm Dr. Sanjay Gupta, helping you live a better life.
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What do you do when all of your faves are wrapped up into one song? It's Hardy, Eric Church, Morgan Wallen, and Tim McGraw. It's kind of got that like Yellowstone feel, talking about the generations of land. MacArthur, this is Country Nights Live.

0: Morgan Wallen's Don't We? Country Nights Live and Bailey Zimmerman. 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
1: 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That's they've preached, you know, like, man, it's really easy to get a chip on your shoulder. It's really easy to think that you deserve more and think that this is not your way. 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And that has really helped because I'm just like every day I remember more just in my head, like, don't be better than anybody. Just work hard and prove it yourself.
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20: A better life with Dr. Sanjay Gupta.
21: Did you know that almost half the vegetables and more than three quarters of the fruit that we eat in this country come from just one state, California? Yeah, it's true. And according to a new report by the Environmental Working Group, a health advocacy organization, a lot of this produce is tainted with PFAS, which are sometimes referred to as forever chemicals. Why? Well, the EPA says pesticides keep America's food supply safe, abundant, and affordable. And of course, these chemicals are used in every state, not just California. Now, if you are worried, though, about how much you're consuming, the best thing to do is to buy organic produce, if and when you can. Organic or not, you should rinse all fruits and vegetables under running water. Don't use any soap. And as one epidemiologist told us, use a brush on sturdier items like carrots, potatoes, and cucumbers. I'm Dr. Sanjay Gupta, helping you live a better life.
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0: So I popped into a small place the other day off of Broadway for a surprise performance from Little Big Town and Miranda Lambert. Right there, right in front of me. It was so much fun. You never know what's going to happen in Nashville. Here's Hudson Westbrook talking about Miranda.
1: I think the main thing about Miranda is she's like, don't let anyone mess around like with you. Like, everything is your decision. Make your decisions. Don't let anyone change who you are. I think she's a perfect example of like a girl who powered through in country music, you know what I mean, and showed that she was here to stay and found grit in it, you know, too. And so I really respect her for that reason. So I think staying the most like yourself as you can is the most important.
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6: The U.S. Treasury quietly released its official financial report for 2025. It appears by its own numbers, the U.S. government seems insolvent. 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

0: got to reconsider what's at the cash register at the gas station. I'm Justin. This is the Overnight Ride. Stopped in to get my normal goods, which is a candy bar and an energy drink earlier today. But I switched it up. Usually I go with the same candy bar and the same energy drink, but I was feeling frisky. I was feeling different. I decided to change it up. So the total was going to be different, obviously, when I got to the front. So I walk up to the same worker I see at the 7-Eleven almost every day. Don't know each other's names. We know each other's vibes. Give him my energy drink. Give him my candy bar. He rings it up. It comes out to $9.11. And he goes, oop. And I haven't seen the total yet. And I go, huh? And he goes, oop. And I went, huh? And I finally look at the total. It was $9.11. So he makes a gesture to the small candies that are on the right side of the register. And I went, I mean, I don't really care that it says 911. But I guess this person does. But also, I don't want to buy, like, the nickel candy. So I asked him, I said, how old is the candy that's sitting there? Because no one's really buying the nickel candy ever. Unless they get a number they don't like at the cash register. And he goes, well, bro, I've been here for 5 years, and I don't think anybody's ever reached over there. And I went, then I don't want that. I don't want the old nickel candy. And you could say, Justin, okay, you can buy it and not eat it. No, if I'm going to buy it, I'm going to eat it. That's the problem. Because I'm going to stare at it in my car, and I'm going to eat it. And throwing it away feels like a waste of money. So I didn't buy it because the candy was old. And I've never been paranoid about numbers at the cash register. The last, I don't know, 8 hours, I have been. Nothing bad has happened. Knock on wood. But now we got to change it up. Give me a better selection up front. Just give me like 5 cent Slim Jims. They don't ever go bad, right?
1: 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You're on the Overnight Ride. Participate in the show anytime at 615-737-1033.
2: A better life with Dr. Sanjay Gupta.
3: Recent survey conducted by Common Sense Media found one-third of teenagers prefer AI companions over humans for serious conversations. There's a term for that, social offloading. And experts we talked to warned that this habit could be stunting emotional growth, leaving an already isolated generation who came of age during the pandemic even less prepared for the messiness of human interaction. Sure, AI can help you polish whatever it is you're looking to say, but that's not very human, right? It's the messiness that makes our interactions with each other so real. It's also what makes them so validating, help us to develop our confidence, our voice, our deep bonds with each other. Psychiatrists we talked to encouraged turning to family or friends when you're struggling to express yourself. They are keen to help. I'm Dr. Sanjay Gupta, helping you live a better life.
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6: The

0: got a response. I can't hang my picture up. My name's Justin. It's the Overnight Ride. A couple weeks ago, I talked about how in Cracker Barrel, they have all the old pictures around. I was like, are they real people? What's stopping me from going in there and hanging up an old-timey photo of myself? Like, go to those old-timey photo places and dress up as an outlaw? Take my picture in black or white, or what is it, sepia tone? I'll go in there with a little drill and hang it up. Can't do that. I guess someone listening works for Cracker Barrel and they emailed me. And they said they actually do curate the pictures and stuff inside the Cracker Barrel to match local history. I just want a plaque. Like, I want to read that stuff. So if it's just a picture of a couple, tell me who they are, where they lived, what they did. Inform me as I eat my biscuits. They also said I cannot go in there and hang a picture up. Although, maybe we could work something out in the future. So to whoever was listening across America that works at Cracker Barrel, one, I want to come visit you. And two, update me. Let me know if I can hang my picture up in there in the future date.
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2: 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The Overnight Ride will be right back.
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0: Six letters. Got the country world freaking out. I'm Justin. It's the overnight ride. Those six letters, FGL, LFG, which stands for Florida Georgia Line. Let's bleeping go. Billboard popped up here around Nashville, displaying some emojis that translate to Florida Georgia Line. Tyler Hubbard says they're flirting with playing some shows in 2027. This week happens to be CMA Fest here in Nashville. I went through a whole bunch of schedules for bars. There's empty slots. There's an empty slot in the stadium, which I believe will now be filled by Florida Georgia Line. I thought they would announce it like on the Morgan tour, show up and sing Up Down. Could happen. But it looks like at some point this week, I would say by Saturday, we will be getting confirmation that Florida Georgia Line is getting back together.
1: 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We'll be right back.
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1: My name's Justin. This is the Overnight Ride because his team won the Celebrity Rock and Jocks softball game Monday night here in Nashville for Folds of Honor in Tennessee. And I picked against them because the team, captained by Zach Top, had Roger Clemens, who played Major League Baseball. But it looks like from what I've seen, Riley Green's team has won. Gavin Adcock was on the team. Jordan Davis, Warren Zeiters. I mean, I really should have picked that one. I don't know what I was thinking. But some highlights. Gavin Adcock did hit a home run. It was very chaotic. Riley Green hit Zach Top with a pitch. Riley Green threw out Ashley Cook at first. Looked like a fun time was had by all. Of course, it's for a good cause, Folds of Honor here in Tennessee. And at the end, the winning team got a trophy, a cup. And Gavin Adcock poured a beer in it and drank out of it. The only way to celebrate a win, honestly.
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5: 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Stephen Wilson Jr. gives the origin story behind his friendship with Eric Church.
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0: Shall we do the low-hanging fruit joke? I think we do. I try to avoid these, but this one's right there. My name's Justin. It's the Overnight Ride. I do love colognes. Target has some good, cheap colognes. Why smell bad when you can smell good? Well, The Rock owns this brand called Papa Tui. They make, like, lotions and deodorant and stuff. He has now released colognes. There's three of them. They're $40. You can get them at Target. I've not smelled them. I will go and smell them for research for the show. They're like amber, woods, musk, the normal stuff you find in cologne. All right, low-hanging fruit. Well, if you go to Target and buy The Rock's cologne, you can finally smell what he's cooking.
1: 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The Overnight Ride will be right back.
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3: I don't need to hear anything from anybody. There's too much riding on my mind being locked in. Play offense, not defense. If you play hard and you play the game right, nobody really gets on you. They're going to boo you here and there, but if you show them that you care and that you're playing hard, that's what you need to do. Just play the game one way. You hit a ball in the gap, run. 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

0: Marty, Eric Church, Morgan Wallen, Tim McGraw. That's MacArthur on the overnight ride. Good to see Tim McGraw back out there and doing it. New tour kicks off in about a month. Had some knee and back issues. And on top of that, released two brand new songs, Pawn Shop Guitar and Song for America. Tim says, time was challenging on so many levels, but one of the positive things that came out of it, aside from physically being back to 100%, was it gave me time to reflect on my life and write some new music.
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1: 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Country News Now. On this Memorial Day, Craig Morgan explains why he says, once a soldier, always a soldier.
9: That's a term we all use, once a soldier, always a soldier. 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More than a third, almost half my life was spent with the military.
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0: name's Justin. This is The Overnight Ride. Who's this?
1: Jeff the Joke Guy.
0: Jeff the Joke Guy calling from Dallas, Texas. We'll make you laugh, make you groan, make you think, give you life advice. What's going on?
1: Did you hear about the lady that set her bills on fire?
0: I did not hear about the lady who set her bills on fire.
1: Her name was Bernadette.
0: Oh, man.
1: Recent studies have discovered that Levi Strauss didn't become successful purely by chance. It was something in his genes. This is Jeff the Joke Guy. Signing off.
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0: It's Justin. This is the Overnight Rod. I just got a text. They spelled my name wrong for a credential for this week. My last name is Franiac, and they spelled it as Justin Frantic. Let me tell you, that's a pretty good radio name. We may switch it soon.
1: 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Second and third shifters, we are here for you. 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

0: got to reconsider what's at the cash register at the gas station. I'm Justin. This is the Overnight Ride. Stopped in to get my normal goods, which is a candy bar and an energy drink earlier today. But I switched it up. Usually I go with the same candy bar and the same energy drink, but I was feeling frisky. I was feeling different. I decided to change it up. So the total was going to be different, obviously, when I got to the front. So I walk up to the same worker I see at the 7-Eleven almost every day. Don't know each other's names. We know each other's vibes. Give him my energy drink. Give him my candy bar. He rings it up. It comes out to $9.11. And he goes, oop. And I haven't seen the total yet. And I go, huh? And he goes, oop. And I went, huh? And I finally look at the total. It was $9.11. So he makes a gesture to the small candies that are on the right side of the register. And I went, I mean, I don't really care that it says 911. But I guess this person does. But also, I don't want to buy, like, the nickel candy. So I asked him, I said, how old is the candy that's sitting there? Because no one's really buying the nickel candy ever. Unless they get a number they don't like at the cash register. And he goes, well, bro, I've been here for 5 years, and I don't think anybody's ever reached over there. And I went, then I don't want that. I don't want the old nickel candy. And you could say, Justin, okay, you can buy it and not eat it. No, if I'm going to buy it, I'm going to eat it. That's the problem. Because I'm going to stare at it in my car, and I'm going to eat it. And throwing it away feels like a waste of money. So I didn't buy it because the candy was old. And I've never been paranoid about numbers at the cash register. The last, I don't know, 8 hours, I have been. Nothing bad has happened. Knock on wood. But now we got to change it up. Give me a better selection up front. Just give me like 5 cent Slim Jims. They don't ever go bad, right?
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2: 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Country News Now. Avery Anna explains why she chose her new song, Blood Runs Thicker, for her ACM performance.
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8: A better life with Dr. Sanjay Gupta.
9: Heart disease is still the leading cause of death here in the United States and around the world. But what if there was something you could do earlier in life to reduce the odds of becoming a statistic? Well, here in the United States, tens of millions of adults already take a statin to lower their cholesterol. But new guidance put out by the American College of Cardiology and the American Heart Association now emphasize that treating high cholesterol sooner could significantly reduce a person's lifetime risk of heart attack or stroke. How early are we talking? In your 30s, believe it or not. Of course, you need to talk to your doctor about whether statins are right for you, but you should know that the evidence is really starting to stack up that shows the earlier you get a jump on reducing lifelong exposure to plaque-causing lipids and lipoproteins, the better the odds are going to be for you. Make sure you get your cholesterol checked. That's the first step. I'm Dr. Sanjay Gupta, helping you live a better life.
7: Tune out the stress and turn up the Double Q country.

0: Might be a one-off, might not be, but Taylor Swift looks to be coming back to country. My name's Justin. This is The Overnight Ride, announced on Monday. She will have an exclusive new song for Toy Story 5. I'm okay with these sequels. I don't mind them. Usually sequels get worse, but Toy Story, they kind of get better. This song is called I Knew It, I Knew You. It will be out Friday. Looks like it is based upon Jessie from the Toy Story movies. She says, I wrote the song as soon as I got home from the screening. Sometimes, you know, you just know. Right now, I don't know if this is going to be a full country album. I don't know if it's going to be pop and country. We'll hear the song this Friday. If I get it, I will play it for you. But it looks like Taylor Swift might be giving us a new country song in the near future. And maybe like a re-recording of her country albums. I haven't caught up in the lore. If you know, you know.
1: 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Second and third shifters, we are here for you. More of The Overnight Ride is next.
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6: 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Newlywed Lainey Wilson gushes about her brand new husband, Duck Hodges.
7: Yeah, that's a wild thing for me. 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
6: Still in the air to start this first Wednesday of June. For the day ahead, enjoy a warm sun and cool breeze combo with highs near 80 or the lower 80s this afternoon. Temps making another excursion into the 50s in most spots tonight, then riding plenty of rays back to highs in the lower and middle 80s tomorrow. From the First Alert Forecast Center, I'm WECT Chief Meteorologist Gannon Medwick.
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7: Yeah, how you doing?
4: One day I finally looked at her and I said, my uterus is upside down.
3: Okay. Please draw on a diagram how that works. Good morning and welcome to... Dallas and I are having this problem, Lauren. We are a day ahead this week. I swore yesterday was Wednesday. I woke up thinking it was Thursday. No, it's only Wednesday. I'm sorry. It's the 3rd of June.
4: I don't know why. I was buried in Wednesday yesterday. I was like, okay, it's Wednesday, but no, it's not Wednesday.
5: Mm-hmm. I'm so happy you guys are in the same boat as me because I was like that too. It was Tuesday where I kept saying, oh, I can't wait for the first NBA game, the finals game tomorrow night. And I kept saying, it's going to be tomorrow. I can't wait to stay up and watch the game tomorrow. No, I was a day ahead. It's tonight, Thursday.
3: And they're rude for making you wait too. They should just have the game already.
5: Wait, is today Wednesday?
4: No, today's Wednesday. It's tonight.
5: It's
4: Wednesday.
5: Tonight. Yes, whatever. See, my days are all wrong.
4: I don't know why we're so mixed up.
3: I know.
4: This,
3: don't know what's happening.
4: Week.
3: It's the summer. For me, we're all out of routine because the kids aren't going to school. So they keep waking up every day going, today's Sunday. Can we go to brunch? No, dude, it's Tuesday. And so literally my son's like, you know, why did you go to work? It's Sunday. I'm like, dude, no.
5: I don't know either. Vacation. Yeah.
3: Miles, the youngest, thinks that just because he is not going to school, that like the weekend just happens in perpetuity, that every day is either Saturday or Sunday.
5: They're just living the same day on repeat.
3: That's exactly what he's
4: doing.
3: Do
4: you ever have things happen in your house or somewhere and you jump to a conclusion?
5: Yes.
4: And before you even know what's going on and you're like, oh my gosh, I'm all right.
3: Yeah, normally it's like something happens and I assume it's going to be like some $2,000 house problem.
4: Okay.
3: Like it's always stuff breaking. What was your issue?
4: Yesterday I was mowing the grass and I saw these big black circles in my yard and I was like, what is going on? Somebody's doing something. What is happening? I just got all freaked out.
5: Oh, you thought somebody had like gone to your yard and done something?
4: Yeah. Okay. I was like, who's burning my grass?
3: So you thought it was young ruffians.
4: I didn't know what was going on.
3: The youths had come out.
4: And I kept mowing, and the further I mowed, the madder I got. I was like, what is that? And then I went, oh, heck. Scott painted that table for me. Must have brought it down here and turned it upside down.
3: Wow.
4: I felt so stupid.
3: Dallas had no idea. She just solved the crop circle mystery.
4: That's what I thought about for years. Like, Lord, there's been aliens in my yard.
3: No, it's that table
4: I wanted painted. He brought it down here. Oh.
5: Hey, at least you put two and two together. Most people would have just gone on thinking something happened, never realized.
4: What is that? Have you seen those circles in the yard?
3: Those are like the people who go on those apps and they complain, like next door, and they complain about something in the neighborhood, jumping to conclusions, not realizing what had happened.
4: Yeah, exactly.
3: Instantly blame local teens for setting fires.
4: I'm not normally like that, but I saw that yesterday. I was like, what is that?
3: I think I like jump to conclusions, Dallas. I like this a lot. Yeah. Feel free. Hi, it's Kincaid. Welcome to my world of Act Now, Think Later. It's a lot of fun. We love having you here.
4: It's crazy.
3: Well, away we go. I assure you, it's only Wednesday. Good morning.
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3: In your dish this morning. 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
4: I think the billboard means. 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
12: A chill in the air to start this first Wednesday of June. For the day ahead, enjoy a warm sun and cool breeze combo with highs near 80 or the lower 80s this afternoon. Temps making another excursion into the 50s in most spots tonight. Then riding plenty of rays back to highs in the lower and middle 80s tomorrow. From the First Alert Forecast Center, I'm WECT Chief Meteorologist Gannon Medwick.
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0: Imagine telling your boss this, hey, I looked at my dog on the cam and he's really having a bad time at home. Anyway, I could leave work to attend to my sick dog.
1: Yeah.
0: That might work.
1: Well, I've used that one, but it was true.
0: Also, some people have these alarms where it detects water from a burst pipe in your house.
2: Yeah. What?
0: Well, yeah. Oh, yeah. I got to go. But again, that's one you only get to use one time.
2: Exactly. Yes. Yeah. Only once.
0: And listen, you can always go. But again, this is the most embarrassing thing ever. If you want to own this, then that's fine. You could pretend to have a bathroom emergency and no one will want you to stand there and explain what the problem was. Or maybe you didn't make it in time.
1: Kincaid, that's happened to Kincaid twice.
0: Twice. But I didn't fake it. That was real. And the worst part was, and I say this every time. The worst part was, and both times, I ran into my boss both times on the way out.
1: No. The first time he came in, I think he came in and he's like, I just saw Kincaid. Is everything okay? I was like, yeah, he pooped his pants.
2: Oh, no!
0: Okay, that was from... The first time was a bad reaction to a juice cleanse.
2: Okay, I have questions.
0: It really cleansed, yes.
2: So when this accident happened,
0: yes,
2: yours,
0: be clinical, yes.
2: Was it... Could you see it or could you just smell it? Like, could it...
0: Stop! Ew! No, what had happened was yes. Yes and yes.
2: Okay,
0: yes.
2: Okay.
0: Yes for everything. Yes, it was awful. When we get back, yes. Not the best. Two of the worst days of my life.
2: I'm happy I wasn't here for that.
0: No, but here's the thing.
2: Make sure it doesn't happen a third time.
1: I'm glad you missed it.
0: We have a thing in the corner, like a site where people work, construction site. It says, Kincaid's gone this many days. We're at 381 days. So, please, I'm doing my best for you.
2: We're not going to jinx it.
1: We're like OSHA. Yes. You know?
2: I wish you guys could see the look on Kincaid's face right now because he thought Dallas said something else.
0: She said the other word.
2: The way you just grabbed your heart and your mouth.
1: I don't even know what other words
0: you're talking
1: about.
0: Okay, hold on. I'm going to write down what I thought you said. Hold on.
1: You know what OSHA is? It's like that.
0: Yes, but I
2: think about what you
0: said. Don't read it. I thought you said.
2: Oh. And you almost just gave him a heart attack.
1: That doesn't even sound like that.
0: We are going to get texts. I swear I thought Dallas was going
2: to
0: say it too.
2: You would have had to leave work early for the heart attack you just gave
0: us. No, I would have left work because that and the thing I mentioned and the heart attack would have both simultaneously happened.
1: You got to get your ears checked.
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9: The traffic volume is increasing a little on Castlehaine Road going south. There are some brief delays near 133, then again near Holly Shelter Road. Beyond that, though, College Road is looking pretty good. Just a little sluggish after I-40 and toward MLK. Bert Dixon, right now, traffic.
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0: Are you smarter than Kincaid?
1: I think I will be this morning because Brian Waters, chief engineer, bought us breakfast. And so now I'm fueled to win. But we'll find out. I think Ronnie's got a good shot. Good morning, Ronnie. Welcome to the game.
2: Good morning.
1: Ronnie, what has you awake right now? What do you do for a living, sir?
2: I lay pipe for a living.
1: He lays pipe for
3: lays
1: a living.
3: Lays pipe.
1: So jealous.
3: Something Kincaid knows nothing about.
1: I knew you were going to say something. I knew. That's why I said I'm so jealous. Ronnie's laying the pipe. All right. Here's how it works. There's going to be five questions. I'm going to leave the room. You got 6 seconds to answer each question. You have to abide by the buzzer because we can't have any cheating, even
3: That's
1: if you do
3: right.
1: lay the pipe.
3: Yes.
1: I'm going to leave the room with my biscuit.
4: Biscuit, no pipe.
5: Good luck, Ronnie.
3: All right, Ronnie. Here
5: wow.
3: we go.
5: Best job ever.
3: Question number one, Ronnie. What is a whale in casino terminology? What does that mean, the word whale?
2: Royal flush.
3: Okay. Question number two. What famous TV/cartoon character is known for yelling, barbecue, it's what's for dinner?
2: I pass.
3: Okay. Question number three. Taylor Swift has a country song coming Friday for Toy Story 5. Jessie the Cowgirl is going to be the lead character in number 5. Who is the voice for Jessie?
2: I don't even know.
3: Okay.
2: Oh, man.
3: Question number four. What is the name for the full moon for this month? It will happen on June 29th.
2: Blue moon.
3: All right. And question number five, Serena Williams back in tennis after a 4-year layoff. What's her tennis sister's name?
2: Venus.
3: All right. Let's get Kincaid
4: get
3: back in here.
5: All right.
3: Have you already eaten that biscuit?
5: No.
3: Oh.
4: Oh, wow.
3: I was like, good Lord, you swallowed it in one bite.
5: Not yet. I'm working on it,
3: though. Okay. All right. Question number one.
1: Yes.
3: In casino terminology, what does whale mean?
1: A whale is somebody with a lot of money who gets perks like free rooms and stuff. They spend thousands. They're a high roller.
3: I knew you would know
4: that. Of course you knew that.
3: Gamblers who are so wealthy, they often lose millions.
4: Yep. Are you a whale?
1: I'm trying to lose weight. I'd like to be. I'd like to have that kind of money.
3: No kidding. Question number two. What famous TV/cartoon character is known for yelling, barbecue, it's what's for dinner?
1: I've never heard that before.
3: What?
1: No.
3: Don't you watch King of the Hill? It's Hank.
1: Oh.
4: Oh.
1: No.
3: Really?
1: No.
3: Wow.
4: I didn't know that was a catchphrase.
1: I didn't know that.
3: Question number three. Taylor Swift has a country song coming Friday for Toy Story 5. Jessie the Cowgirl is the lead character. Who is the voice for Jessie?
1: Wow. Anna
3: She's
1: Ferris?
3: Kind of been in... Like, no one has seen her for years, and all of a sudden, she's been all over the news this week.
1: Who?
3: Joan Cusack.
1: Joan Cusack? No
3: yes.
1: way.
3: Yes.
4: Oh, I didn't know that.
3: Yes. Question number four. What is the full moon for June called? Happens on the 29th.
1: The summer moon?
3: Nope. The strawberry moon.
1: Oh.
3: The blue moon happened, he said, Ronnie said blue moon. That happened on May 31st.
4: Yeah, just a couple days ago.
3: And question number five, Serena Williams back in tennis after a 4-year layoff. What's her tennis sister's name?
1: Venus.
3: That is correct. Ronnie got that one right, but you got that one right. You got two. Ronnie got one. Ronnie, today
1: Ronnie,
3: you are
1: so
3: not
1: close,
3: smarter than Kincaid, but thank you so much.
1: But Ronnie... You're laying the pipe.
4: That's
1: and for
4: right.
1: that, we thank you.
4: And
1: Ronnie,
4: that counts
1: thank
4: for
1: you.
4: Something.
1: Have
4: an
1: amazing day. We appreciate you. I don't.
4: Aw, poor Kincaid. You're a winner, but at what cost?
3: Yeah.
1: I hear Mike Moore in his shower. Move on. Move on.
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20: College Road has some minor delays, not too bad, going northbound near Shipyard Boulevard in toward Wrightsville Avenue. And the traffic volume is increasing on southbound College Road near Blue Clay Road, then again after the merge with I-40 in toward MLK. We're at Dixon right now, traffic.
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18: Cape Fear weather from the Brunswick Water Filters Weather Center.
27: Still in the air to start this first Wednesday of June. For the day ahead, enjoy a warm sun and cool breeze combo with highs near 80 or the lower 80s this afternoon. Temps making another excursion into the 50s in most spots tonight. Then riding plenty of rays back to highs in the lower and middle 80s tomorrow from the First Alert Forecast Center. I'm WECT Chief Meteorologist Gannon Medwick.
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0: And Kate in Dallas, mornings.
1: We get back one town. They were looking for a mayor. The problem is nobody wanted to run.
2: Oh.
1: But they're still having the election. But how can they do that? Because apparently the next mayor is going to be because you can write in the votes.
2: Wow.
1: So I thought if we had to write in the vote, we'll do the vote live on the air. Who should be the mayor of our show? That's next.
3: Her day starts with a coffee and ends with a wine. Takes forever in getting ready, so she's never

0: please, please don't tell him. And I'm like, what do I do now with this information that she wants me to keep from my husband?
1: Is it wrong that the conspiracy theorist in me thinks that she made this up on the spot because she knew that you wouldn't tell the father-in-law because you got the ick from it, and that this was her way of...
2: Oh, and you think she's just having an affair.
1: That this is an affair, and she's disguising it as an open marriage, so you won't tell your son or even have the discussion with the father-in-law because it's too weird.
0: Oh, my God. That never crossed my mind.
1: I'm sorry. I can't...
2: I got to tell you, either way, girl, stay out of it. It is not your sword, or what is that thing to bear? You're something
1: cross to bear?
2: Cross to bear, yes.
1: I'm sorry, the Southern Baptist did not know the phrase cross to bear.
2: It is not. I do know this. I'm so taken back by this story. Just let it go. You just forget you saw her. And do you have to spend a lot of time around her?
0: We have weekly dinners with her.
1: Oh, they need to become monthly dinners. This is why I'm happy I live out of state.
2: You know, whatever she's doing, she's the one that's going to have to answer for it. Let it go.
1: Do you guys have kids?
0: No, not yet.
1: No kids yet. Okay.
2: I was going to ask, how old are the in-laws?
1: Yeah, I have questions about that. I wouldn't go back to that bar. And if your mother-in-law, if she confides in you, listen, I want to talk more about that. I would tell her, hey, let's just pretend it never happened. I'd like to pretend that I didn't see it.
2: And if she does bring it up to you, this is what I would say. I would just say, you know what? You do whatever it is you do. It's none of my business. But why don't you do it out of town?
1: Yeah. What if your son had been here?
2: Yeah.
1: What a secret to keep. Forget you ever heard it, okay?
0: Okay. I'm going to try. It's like seared in my brain.
1: When your husband can't understand why you've been denying his advances, I'm sorry, all I can think about is your mom out of the bar. Sorry.
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14: There are delays getting heavier in toward Belleville on the Causeway East near 133, around toward 421. A little sluggish getting onto the Cape Fear Memorial Bridge. And there are delays on 421 northbound near the Battleship North Carolina toward the Isabel Holmes Bridge. Rick Dixon, right now, traffic.
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13: When it comes to news, we are first in country. Country News Now. On this Memorial Day, Craig Morgan explains why he says, once a soldier, always a

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1: As a term we all use, once a soldier, always a soldier. And so I am, have been, and always will be a soldier in my head and in my mind and heart. Even though I may sing country music, that's still a part of who I am. More than a third, almost half my life was spent with the military.
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7: Still in the air to start this first Wednesday of June. For the day ahead, enjoy a warm sun and cool breeze combo with highs near 80 or the lower 80s this afternoon. Temps making another excursion into the 50s in most spots tonight. Then riding plenty of rays back to highs in the lower and middle 80s tomorrow from the First Alert Forecast Center. I'm WECT Chief Meteorologist Gannon Medwick.
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10: Cape Fear weather from the Brunswick County Government Weather Center.
11: A chill in the air to start this first Wednesday of June. For the day ahead, enjoy a warm sun and cool breeze combo with highs near 80 or the lower 80s this afternoon. Temps making another excursion into the 50s in most spots tonight. Then riding plenty of rays back to highs in the lower and middle 80s tomorrow. From the First Alert Forecast Center, I'm WECT Chief Meteorologist Gannon Medwick.
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0: whenever I get a slice of pizza, I fold it.
1: Oh,
0: and I don't see a lot of people doing that down here.
2: No, that's not a Southern thing for sure.
0: I fold my pizza. Yeah.
2: I don't even think my friend Carrie, that's from New Jersey, I don't think she folds hers.
0: Really?
1: Mm-hmm. Outside of the tri-state, you get looks. Like, why are you origami? Yeah,
0: I can't
1: pizza?
0: Eat it any other way.
2: Well, I think it's because up there you get such a big piece.
0: That, and also I can just get a slice. Very few places you can just get a slice to go. It's usually you have to get a pie.
1: Yeah, they want you to order the whole thing.
0: I can just get a slice up there and just, and if I'm eating the slice on the go, I just fold it up and
1: Hold on, question for you. Let me go around the room. If the pizza arrives and the pizza's greasy, will you dab said pizza or play it as it lies? You play it as it lies.
0: Sometimes it depends on how greasy it is. Sometimes I'll hold it up and I'll let the grease drip.
1: No,
0: I've tried doing the pat with the napkin thing. Then I feel like I just taste the paper, the paper napkin on it.
1: Interesting, like it left a residue.
2: Yeah. I love to dab the grease off, but I hate the thought of using a napkin. So I'm like you though. I will hold it up and let it dribble off.
0: Listen, I like a little grease. I like my pizza a little greasy.
2: Yeah, I mean, greasy, you got to have some greasy.
0: It can't be drowning
2: greasy,
0: in the grease.
2: Cheesy.
0: But a little grease never hurt anyone.
2: Yeah.
1: One of my proudest moments also when a car in Dallas remembers this because she was behind me in traffic. I consumed an entire.
2: An entire pizza. Entire.
0: Like a.
2: Oh, wait a minute. That's not the half of it. He was in the HOV lane with nobody in his car except him with a pizza. Eating, running about 90 miles an hour. I could not even catch him.
0: I'm impressed. Very impressed. Wow.
2: That was one of those days that I said, you know what? I'm not riding with you.
1: No, I
2: didn't. I drove my own car.
1: Yeah, that was a beautiful day. I remember that like it was yesterday. Four topping pizza. Oh, what a day.
2: I love food talk.
1: Beautiful.
2: Food talk on the show is the best.
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9: College Road is a little slow going north as you pass by Shipyard Boulevard around toward Wrightsville Avenue. And some brief delays on southbound College Road, not too bad though, near North Chase Parkway. Then again, where traffic gets on from eastbound I-40 and toward MLK. Britt Dixon, right now.
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0: This is absolutely insane. I've never been on a plane, but you see it in movies and stuff where all of a sudden there's some sort of medical incident on a plane and they get on the PA and they say, if there's anyone who's a doctor, we need a medical professional, please go ahead and ring your flight attendant button because we are having an issue with a passenger. But this person happened to be at an orchestral performance of La La Land. This is in Australia over the weekend. And something happened.
1: The name of the place is La La Land?
0: No, the name of the show. Yeah, the movie. Is that a movie?
2: Well, it's a movie, but they did a show of it.
0: Okay. All right. So I guess they were just playing songs from there. There were a lot of people in the audience when all of a sudden the keyboardist got really sick, violently ill. The conductor literally got on the mic and said,
3: anybody like an amazing sight reader? You can sight read? Okay. You want to join us?
0: So Sterling gets up on stage. He raised his hand. He was brought down, given the music, and played out the rest of the show with the orchestra. He said that after the experience, it gave him the confidence to actually pursue music professionally.
1: That's awesome.
0: Now he's going to do it.
1: Do you think that keyboardist threw up on the keys and they had to clean up and stuff before?
0: Dallas.
1: Oh. Can you imagine?
0: Can you imagine Sterling gets up there? He's like, I just need a Lysol wipe and I can start playing.
1: Yeah. I mean, I want to know, like, to what level of sickness did he have?
0: I don't know if he left flowers on the keyboard. Yeah. I think you throw flowers on stage after the performance, but not on the keyboard. That's a really good question, Dallas. Thank you for vocalizing that.
2: I feel like that would have derailed the whole production if that happened.
1: Yeah, I think so too.
0: You're probably right. Yeah.
1: Okay, here's a question.
0: Yes.
1: I think about this every time you say or I hear somebody say something about being on a plane and somebody gets sick and they say, is there a medical professional on board? You think anybody has ever faked it?
0: Good question.
1: Like somebody, you know, like me, I've got a scalpel and, you know,
2: they don't actually have a medical license, but they're like, I've watched a lot of like ER and Grey's Anatomy. I could probably get in there and do it myself.
1: Exactly. That's what I'm saying. Do you think anybody's ever gotten up and done that? And nobody's going to check and say, hey, can I see your doctor ID?
0: Okay. I like those for that one call. Remember, I asked the one time, I said, what if, because, you know, if you're on vacation, you and I enjoy some libations at the airport and more libations on the plane if they're being offered. What if you're a buzzed or intoxicated medical professional, but you're all there is? Remember I asked on Show Wants to Know?
1: Right.
0: And we got a text saying, yes, we will. It's better than nothing.
1: Yeah.
2: And I feel like in that moment, you sober up really fast.
0: Maybe you
1: do. Is it better than nothing, though, for someone who's just pretending that really wants to be a doctor?
0: I think nothing is better. I think nothing's better than pretending. But the question I had is, like, what would they need from you? Where could you be, Dallas, where I'm trying to think. Oh, here we go. For instance, because you grew up in Alabama.
1: Well, like my purple medicine.
0: Yep.
1: If somebody cut their foot or something, I whip out my purple medicine.
0: It's animal husbandry. It's like, help, the cow is, this calf is being born. We don't know what to do. Is there anyone who can help us
1: definitely help with.
0: You could do that, yeah.
1: Yeah. I think I could deliver a baby.
2: Well, let's put you up to the test.
1: I'm just going to tell you. I think if a woman came in here right now and fell on the floor and said, I am about to have this baby. Can somebody help me? I think and Lauren would go, I can't do that. Y'all step back and get me some dry towels.
0: We talked to Allie, the homesteader, and she said she wanted another home birth. Maybe you can be her midwife.
2: Or we could do a studio birth. Is there anybody out there who wants to give birth in the studio?
0: Real quick. I know that corporate's in town. They all just flowered in their vehicles headed to work this morning.
1: You know what? I got a big steel tub I can bring in.
0: Ew.
1: Keep the mess off the floor.
0: I'm going to throw this out there.
1: I want to deliver a baby.
0: I don't know what we'll get, but much like that person who could play the keyboard, where were you where it's your job? And maybe you're on vacation and something required immediate help. And you were the occupational superhero.
1: Exactly.
0: Yeah, I fixed the AC at the resort.
1: Yeah.
0: You're an HVAC person,
1: right.
0: And they couldn't get, and it was miserable for everybody. Hold
1: exactly.
0: on, I think I know what's going on. And you saved the whole dining room from being a sweltering 94 degrees.
1: Yep. I told you, worst margarita I ever had in my life was a Mexican restaurant in Mexico. And I said, let me get back there and show y'all how that's done.
0: Because you were a bartender at
1: and
0: a golf course.
1: I got back there and showed them how to make a margarita.
2: The Dallas special.
0: See, that's what I'm talking about, okay? All right. Is there a blank in the house? And you were the blank. Were you the blank?
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6: Still in the air to start this first Wednesday of June. For the day ahead, enjoy a warm sun and cool breeze combo with highs near 80 or the lower 80s this afternoon. Temps making another excursion into the 50s in most spots tonight, then riding plenty of rays back to highs in the lower and middle 80s tomorrow. From the First Alert Forecast Center, I'm WECT Chief Meteorologist Gannon Medwick.
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10: If you're in traffic, you're about to be rewarded with this morning's My Little Secret. If you're rolling into work, be late to work. It's one of those.
11: I now have to keep a secret from my husband because I found out that my mother-in-law...
10: Wait for this. It's next.
12: Got a girl from the south side. Got brazen hair. First time I seen her walk by. And I about fell up on my chair.

0: Bear, yes.
1: I'm sorry, the Southern Baptist did not know the phrase prostitute.
0: It is not. I do know those. I'm so taken back by this story. Just let it go. You just forget you saw her. And do you have to spend a lot of time around her?
2: We have weekly dinners with her.
1: Oh, they need to become monthly dinners. This is why I'm happy I live out of state.
0: You know, whatever she's doing, she's the one that's going to have to answer for it. Let it go.
1: Do you guys have kids?
2: No, not yet.
1: No, no kids yet. Okay.
0: I was going to ask, how old are the in-laws?
1: Yeah, I have questions about that. I wouldn't go back to that bar. And if your mother-in-law, if she confides in you, listen, I want to talk more about that. I would tell her, hey, let's just pretend it never happened. I'd like to pretend that I didn't see it.
0: And if she does bring it up to you, this is what I would say. I would just say, you know what? You do whatever it is you do. It's none of my business. But why don't you do it out of town?
1: Yeah. What if your son had been here?
0: Yeah.
1: What a secret to keep. Forget you ever heard it, okay?
2: Okay. I'm going to try. It's like seared in my brain.
1: When your husband can't understand why you've been denying his advances, I'm sorry. All I can think about is your mom out of the bar. Sorry.
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34: Yeah, that's a wild thing for me. 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I can't believe I'm saying that. 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
3: Cape Fear weather from the Brunswick Water Filters Weather Center.
4: A chill in the air to start this first Wednesday of June. For the day ahead, enjoy a warm sun and cool breeze combo with highs near 80 or the lower 80s this afternoon. Temps making another excursion into the 50s in most spots tonight. Then riding plenty of rays back to highs in the lower and middle 80s tomorrow from the First Alert Forecast Center. I'm WECT Chief Meteorologist Gannon Medwick.
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1: Who has their headphones on so loud? 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
2: my drawers.
1: I'm surprised you're wearing some.
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32: Well, the rest of today continued mainly sunny, crisp, and breezy with highs upper 70s and lower 80s. Tonight clear and cool again with temps ranging through the 50s. More sunshine ahead for Thursday, highs lower and middle 80s. And readings likely head down to the upper 50s and lower 60s Thursday night. From the First Alert Forecast Center, I'm WECT Chief Meteorologist Gannon Medwick.
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10: A better life with Dr. Sanjay Gupta.
11: Heart disease is still the leading cause of death here in the United States and around the world. But what if there was something you could do earlier in life to reduce the odds of becoming a statistic? Well, here in the United States, tens of millions of adults already take a statin to lower their cholesterol. But new guidance put out by the American College of Cardiology and the American Heart Association now emphasize that treating high cholesterol sooner could significantly reduce a person's lifetime risk of heart attack or stroke. How early are we talking? In your 30s, believe it or not. Of course, you need to talk to your doctor about whether statins are right for you, but you should know that the evidence is really starting to stack up that shows the earlier you get a jump on reducing lifelong exposure to plaque-causing lipids and lipoproteins, the better the odds are going to be for you. Make sure you get your cholesterol checked. That's the first step. I'm Dr. Sanjay Gupta, helping you live a better life.
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16: For the rest of today, continued mainly sunny, crisp, and breezy with highs upper 70s and lower 80s. Tonight, clear and cool again with temps ranging through the 50s. More sunshine ahead for Thursday, highs lower and middle 80s. And readings likely head down to the upper 50s and lower 60s Thursday night. From the First Alert Forecast Center, I'm WECT Chief Meteorologist Gannon Medwick.
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3: 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And there's perhaps no movement more fundamental than walking. It reinforces the alignment, stability, and coordinated muscle activation that supports how your body moves, whether you're doing strenuous exercise or simply going about your daily life. This is according to Dana Santis, a strength and conditioning specialist. Even though you walk every day, Dana does say you can make small adjustments to immediately improve your walking mechanics. So, keep your rib cage stacked over your pelvis. Avoid leaning over or arching your lower back. Allow your arms to swing naturally in coordination with your legs. Keep your gaze forward, your jaw relaxed, and then just breathe in through your nose and out through your mouth. I'm Dr. Sanjay Gupta, helping you live a better life.
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21: 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I guess the phones are working. 844-444-6274. 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
3: 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And I think it was really inspired by me growing up loving Toby Keith. And I remember when we wrote it thinking, this sounds like something Toby Keith would have came up with. And that's always a good judge of whether or not a song's any good.

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6: 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From the Window World of the Port City Weather Center.
3: For the rest of today, continued mainly sunny, crisp, and breezy with highs upper 70s and lower 80s. Tonight, clear and cool again with temps ranging through the 50s. More sunshine ahead for Thursday, highs lower and middle 80s. And readings likely head down to the upper 50s and lower 60s Thursday night. From the First Alert Forecast Center, I'm WECT Chief Meteorologist Gannon Medwick.
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0: 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Too many mistakes for the Carolina Hurricanes last night. 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

0: George Burge, Darius Rucker, June 19th. 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
5: A better life with Dr. Sanjay Gupta.
6: 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It reinforces the alignment, stability, and coordinated muscle activation that supports how your body moves, whether you're doing strenuous exercise or simply going about your daily life. 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Even though you walk every day, Dana does say you can make small adjustments to immediately improve your walking mechanics. 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Allow your arms to swing naturally in coordination with your legs. 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I'm Dr. Sanjay Gupta, helping you live a better life.
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12: Cape Fear weather from the Cumulus Media Weather Center.
13: Well, the rest of today continued mainly sunny, crisp, and breezy with highs upper 70s and lower 80s. Tonight, clear and cool again with temps ranging through the 50s. More sunshine ahead for Thursday, highs lower and middle 80s. And readings likely head down to the upper 50s and lower 60s Thursday night. From the First Alert Forecast Center, I'm WECT Chief Meteorologist Gannon Medwick.
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Joe DiMessina. 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
11: For the rest of today, continued mainly sunny, crisp, and breezy with highs upper 70s and lower 80s. Tonight, clear and cool again with temps ranging through the 50s. More sunshine ahead for Thursday, highs lower and middle 80s. And readings likely head down to the upper 50s and lower 60s Thursday night. From the First Alert Forecast Center, I'm WECT Chief Meteorologist Gannon Medwick.
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2: 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It's kind of like you can have a career as big as you want to, as you know,

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13: There's a delay in place on Military Cutoff. A little sluggish going northbound near Eastwood Road. That runs better toward Market Street. College Road is pretty slow going northbound near Holly Tree Road, on or off toward MLK. Then again near North Chase Parkway. Bert Dixon, right now.
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10: 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You hit a ball in the gap, run. Boom. Ooh, coming in hot.
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33: Mainly clear and breezy for your Wednesday night. Look for temps in the middle and lower 50s. Lower 50s actually the record low for the Port City, but I think that record's going to be on the safe side. Mainly sunny for your Thursday and Friday, lower and middle to eventually upper 80s come Friday. There's rain chances keeping a slim profile through the first half of the weekend. Stray shower possible on Sunday with a high near 90. From the WECT First Alert Forecast Center, I'm Gabe Ross.
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0: Carolina Hurricanes off to a rough start last night in the Stanley Cup Game 1. They lost 5-4. They'll be back at it again tomorrow night against the Vegas Golden Knights at Lenovo Center for Game 2.
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6: Heading from downtown on Market Street northbound, there's a very heavy backup near College Road and MLK. After that, 17 going north, there's some building volume toward Porter's Neck near Sidbury Road. Then there's a jam up being toward Hampstead, to and past 210. Bert Dixon, right now traffic.
7: Kincaid and Dallas. 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
8: We didn't send out invitations to come to the graduation. 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
22: A better life with Dr. Sanjay Gupta.
23: You ever wake up in the middle of the night or maybe first thing in the morning and notice drool on your pillow? Unless you're sleeping next to someone who hasn't already seen all your good, bad, and ugly, it's probably not that big a deal and not anything to worry about unless it's something that just started happening recently. When people drool at night, it's often because of a stuffy nose, acid reflux, or being a mouth breather. People who sleep on their stomach or side are more likely to drool than someone who sleeps on their back. But in some cases, drooling at night can be a warning sign of something more serious, like dental issues, sleep apnea, or even early symptoms of Parkinson's disease. If you're at all concerned about this, the best place to start is with an ENT doctor, an ears, nose, and throat doctor. They can recommend a sleep study to possibly get some answers. I'm Dr. Sanjay Gupta, helping you live a better life.
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6: College Road is pretty slow going north as you pass by Holly Tree Road. That's pretty heavy in spots to and past MLK. And a brief delay toward North Chase Parkway. Then there's a backup again as you pass by Blue Clay Road. Otherwise, you're trouble-free toward Castlehaine Road. Rick Dixon, right now, traffic.
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24: Cape Fear weather from the Cumulus Media Weather Center.
25: Mainly clear and breezy for your Wednesday night. Look for temps in the middle and lower 50s. Lower 50s actually the record low for the Port City, but I think that record's going to be on the safe side. Mainly sunny for your Thursday and Friday. Lower and middle to eventually upper 80s come Friday. There's rain chances keeping a slim profile through the first half of the weekend. Stray shower possible on Sunday with a high 90. From the WECT First Alert Forecast Center, I'm Gabe Ross.
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7: Market Street has some heavy delays out of downtown northbound approaching College Road and MLK. A little sluggish on 17 north in toward Porter's Neck after that. Then there's a very heavy backup for a couple of miles in toward Hempstead to and past 210. Bert Dixon, right now.
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22: 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Avery Anna explains why she chose her new song, Blood Runs Thicker, for her ACM performance.
29: I picked that song because it's a good representation of my roots, where I come from, and a little bit of where we're going with sound. 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I just kind of wanted to show everybody that that's who I am, and I can't believe that I did that in front of all of my favorite artists.
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11: We didn't send out invitations to come to the graduation. 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
5: Cape Fear weather from the Cumulus Media Weather Center.
6: Mainly clear and breezy for your Wednesday night. Look for temps in the middle and lower 50s. Lower 50s, actually the record low for the Port City, but I think that record's going to be on the safe side. Mainly sunny for your Thursday and Friday. Lower and middle to eventually upper 80s come Friday. There's rain chances, keeping a slim profile through the first half of the weekend. Stray shower possible on Sunday with a high near 90. From the WECT First Alert Forecast Center, I'm Gabe Ross.
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26: I can tell you, those are words that I've never heard strung together once in my life.
24: George Foreman grill? Is?
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1: Megan Maroney is taking tour prep to a whole new level to get ready for her Cloud 9 run, which just kicked off and rolls all the way through October. She trained in a weighted vest. She wore it in rehearsals and even sang on the treadmill with it on, since her stage outfits can weigh up to 15 pounds. She's also hitting the sauna and cold plunge every day to keep her recovery on point. Riley Green just announced new fall dates on his That's Just Me tour, with Randy Houser, Cassius Culpepper, and Hannah McFarland joining him on select nights. He also previewed an unreleased track called Lookout Mountain and teased a collab with Randy Owen from Alabama. And Tim McGraw is back with two new songs, Song for America and Pawn Shop Guitar. After dealing with back and knee issues, he says the downtime gave him space to reflect, write, and come back feeling 100%. That's your Country Nights Live news update. I'm Bev Rainey.
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15: A better life with Dr. Sanjay Gupta.
16: Eating a healthy diet is not only good for you physically, it can also keep your brain sharp as you age. According to a new study out of China, people who most closely followed the MIND diet slowed aging in key structures inside their brains by more than 2 years. The MIND diet is a combination of the Mediterranean diet, which we talk a lot about, and the DASH diet, which stands for Dietary Approaches to Stop Hypertension. All three of these diets are similar, but the MIND diet puts more of an emphasis on berries, beans, leafy green vegetables, fish, poultry, whole grains, olive oil, and nuts. You're not going to eat foods with a lot of saturated fat. We're talking cheese, butter, red meat, or anything fried. You really don't have to eat like this 100% of the time. That's the key. Just do the best that you can. I'm Dr. Sanjay Gupta, helping you live a better life.
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